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Good evening, William and Mary. I'm Davis with Dusik with Davis. This is, you're listening to WCWM live from Williamsburg. So tonight I have some more records to play. First, I will be starting off with Sounds of Silence by Simon and Garfunkel. I think this is my favorite album of theirs. Well, I don't think this is my favorite album of theirs. And the first song on it will be I Am a Rock. So I hope you enjoy. I will put it on the turntable. Come on, if I can get it out of the package. There we go. All right. I hope you enjoy. Oh, wait. Never mind. The front of the record lied. The first song is actually The Sounds of Silence.

All right, that was The Sounds of Silence, The Leaves That Are Green, and Blessed. Interesting fact about The Sounds of Silence. Despite this being the name of the album, this isn't actually the first time Simon and Garfunkel released the song. Originally, it was released on Wednesday morning, 3 a.m., I believe. And that version is acoustic. All this version is electric, and the differences between them are like very, very minor. Like, I've listened to both of them back to back, and it's like a little hard to tell, but I don't know. I think that's interesting because I think most people think of the acoustic version because that's the more famous one. Next up will be Kathy's song.

All right, that was Kathy's song, Somewhere They Can't Find Me, and Angie. I guess another interesting fact, which has to do with Simon and Garfunkel's other album, Wednesday Morning, 3 a.m. Well, I mean, they have more than albums, but it's related to that one specifically, is Somewhere They Can't Find Me is kind of like a remix of the song Wednesday Morning, 3 a.m. A lot of the lyrics are the same, but the Wednesday Morning, 3 a.m. is like a soft, like acoustic song, while Somewhere They Can't Find Me is more like it's electric and more like rock-like, which I think is really interesting, because when I first listened to it, I thought I recognized some of the lyrics, and it turns out, yeah, a lot of them overlap, which is an interesting decision to make. I think it's a good song, though. It's neat, though. And then Angie was the last one. That's an instrumental, but it features like the backing track of like most of the songs in the album, which you'll see when we listen to the other side. You'll hear the other parts of it, which I think is pretty interesting. It's a very interesting album. I guess that's part of the reason I like it so much. You know, at the end, I think I'll do a ranking of all the songs, give my opinions on all of them, because I do have opinions on all of them. All right, next up will be Richard Corey.

All right, that was Richard Corey, The Most Peculiar Man, April Come She Will, We've Got a Groovy Thing Going, and I Am a Rock. In terms of fun facts I have, I guess I searched it up because I was curious what the background was behind Richard Corey. And it looks like apparently it comes from an 1897 poem about a wealthy Englishman, by the looks of it, which is an interesting basis of, you know, like, what, 60s or 70s era song. So I guess now I'll do the rankings of the songs like I said I would. I think in last, I'm going to put Blessed. I just don't really like the way it sounds. And then I'll follow that up by A Most Peculiar Man. That one's kind of slow. And I mean, there's slow songs on the album, but I don't know. I just don't like it as much. And then I'd put Angie, which was the instrumental. I don't think it's bad. It's just, I like the singing songs more. Then I think I'll go Leaves That Are Green, We've Got a Groovy Thing Going, Kathy's Song, April Come She Will, I'll do The Sounds of Silence, then April Come She Will, then Richard Corey, and then finally I'm a Rock. And I guess, all right, that's my tier list for Sounds of Silence. I guess if you have some strong opinions on this and disagree with me, you can call the station phone. The number's 757-221-3288. I think the phone is currently working, so if you want to argue with me about that, you can call me. Next up, I will be playing a new album I got somewhat recently. It is 7 Year Ache by Roseanne Cash, and that is the daughter of Johnny Cash. And this is more of a, like, I guess it's more of like a modern country album. Well, it's not modern. It came out in like the 80s, but it's more like, it's closer to what modern country is than what Johnny Cash does. Just a shocker that his daughter plays more modern music. All right. The first song will be Rainin'.

All right, that was Rainin', 7 Year Ache, Blue Moon with Heartache, and What Kind of Girl, all by Roseanne Cash. I don't have any super fun facts about any of these songs because I'm not as familiar with Roseanne Cash as an artist, but I will say I have the song I had heard before was 7 Year Ache. I think it's one of her best songs. And I guess I don't have any interesting facts about it. I'll search the album up and see if I can find out anything neat about it. All right, the next song will be You Don't Have Very Far to Go.

All right, that was the last song on that side, so not a very long since the last break. That was You Don't Have Very Far to Go. I did find out two very interesting facts about the album, though. The first one is that it was mastered apparently just a few days after John Lennon got killed. So as a tribute on the first, I guess, wave of albums, Goodbye John was etched into the run out groove of the album. And then also, apparently, when a CD of this album was issued in 2005, it shipped with malware on it. It shipped with something called Extended Copy Protection, or XCP, which was a Sony product, which apparently is considered malware. It's a Trojan horse or a rootkit. I don't know what a rootkit is, but that's pretty interesting. All right. I only have 3 minutes before the show ends, so instead of playing the other side of the album, I think I will play the acoustic version of Sounds of Silence, and I will play Wednesday Morning 3 a.m., which I said was featured the similar lyrics to Somewhere They Can't Find Me. So I'll pull those up. I hope you enjoy.

All right, that was the last song of the night. Thank you so much for listening. This is WCWM, live from Williamsburg. I'm Davis, and you are listening to Doozik with Davis. I hope you have a good night.

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I can take the fake for my own sake, cutting the rope from your boat. Something still sticks in my soul.

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I just finished writing Jubilee Street. 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
3: He almost walked into a wall. Oh man, she was a sight to see. And at the party down the hall, he said, "You are the highest apple in the tree." Out the window in the harbor he saw a little ship. The moon was worn just slightly on the right. And they slow danced so the needle wouldn't skip, until the room was filled with light.

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2: Yeah, hi. I'd like to report a bear sighting.
1: Location?
2: In the woods, just outside of town.
1: Oh, not surprising. You've got your home. Bears have theirs.
2: Yeah, but see, this wasn't just any bear. This bear was wearing jeans and a hat, as in a Smokey Bear.
1: Jeans and a hat. That's definitely Smokey. What exactly did he have to say?
2: Well, we were about to head home, you know, after having a bonfire.
1: Oh, I can guess where this is going.
2: Right, right. See, Smokey told me the fire wasn't actually out. He said if it's too hot to touch, it's too hot to leave.
1: That's true. Did you know that 9 out of 10 wildfires are caused by humans? That means 9 out of 10 wildfires can be prevented.
2: Wow, no kidding?
1: I'm a forest ranger. We never kid.
2: Sorry.
1: that was a joke.
2: Oh.
1: If you see someone in danger of starting a wildfire, step in and make a difference, because 9 out of 10 wildfires are caused by humans. 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
1: That's the Big Dipper over there, and there's the Little Dipper.
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0: this is New York City. This is Los Angeles. I'm getting word that this is, unfortunately, Williamsburg, Virginia. 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
2: 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Next time, won't you sing with me?
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1: So when you get to the corner of Smith and Orchard, you're going to want to take a
2: left. You are not going to.
1: Then what you're
2: going
1: to do is turn onto Marcy Avenue.
2: Just broke up
1: and go past the first three lights,
2: happy
1: and then
2: it.
1: Take the next left.
2: I don't really
1: then
2: think
1: five
2: she's
1: more
2: happy,
1: blocks
2: and
1: you should be
2: who
1: there.
2: Who am I to judge, right?
1: Park anyway, on the right. 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
2: I'll
1: what
2: see
1: I
2: you
1: heard
2: later
1: last
2: tonight.
1: Night.
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1: McGruff here.
2: The crime dog?
1: Yep.
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mother is juicing watermelons on the breakfast aisle. With frail hands she grips the Nutribullet. 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Of rising skirt hems, lowering IQs, and things just aren't built like they used to be.

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1: 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Seatbelt in, seatbelt out.
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1: The sun's shining, birds are singing, and all feels right in the world. 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
2: Yeah, hi. I'd like to report a bear sighting.
1: Location?
2: In the woods, just outside of town.
1: Oh, not surprising. You've got your home. Bears have theirs.
2: Yeah, but see, this wasn't just any bear. This bear was wearing jeans and a hat, as in a Smokey Bear.
1: Jeans and a hat. That's definitely Smokey. What exactly did he have to say?
2: Well, we were about to head home, you know, after having a bonfire.
1: Oh, I can guess where this is going.
2: Right, right. See, Smokey told me the fire wasn't actually out. He said if it's too hot to touch, it's too hot to leave.
1: That's true. Did you know that 9 out of 10 wildfires are caused by humans? That means 9 out of 10 wildfires can be prevented.
2: Wow, no kidding?
1: I'm a forest ranger. We never kid.
2: Sorry.
1: that was a joke.
2: Oh.
1: If you see someone in danger of starting a wildfire, step in and make a difference, because 9 out of 10 wildfires are caused by humans. 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

I'm sorry, I've always been a liar. Just to think I could have left the fair with my dignity intact, fled from the stage with the world's second best Lynn tribute act. 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References, references.

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1: That's the Big Dipper over there, and there's the Little Dipper.
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1: 1 + 1 = 2. 2 + 2 = 4. 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

0: This is New York City. This is Los Angeles. I'm getting word that this is, unfortunately, Williamsburg, Virginia. And you're listening to WCWM.
1: So when you get to the corner of Smith and Orchard, you're going to want to take a left.
2: You are not going to.
1: Then what you're
2: going to
1: do is turn onto Marcy Avenue.
2: Just broke up
1: and go past the first three lights,
2: happy
1: and then
2: it.
1: Take the next left.
2: I don't really think she's
1: five more
2: happy,
1: blocks,
2: but
1: and you should be there.
2: Who am I to judge, right?
1: Park anyway, on the right.
2: That's
1: I'll
2: what
1: see
2: I
1: you
2: heard
1: later
2: last
1: tonight.
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0: I'm a tourist attraction biking down Dog Street, and I'm listening to WCWM Williamsburg. The sun is shining, birds are chirping, and all seems right in the world. 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
1: Green light. 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
1: Ranger Station, Ranger speaking.
2: Yeah, hi. I'd like to report a bear sighting.
1: Location?
2: In the woods, just outside of town.
1: Oh, not surprising. You've got your home. Bears have theirs.
2: Yeah, but see, this wasn't just any bear. This bear was wearing jeans and a hat, as in a Smokey Bear.
1: Jeans and a hat. That's definitely Smokey. What exactly did he have to say?
2: Well, we were about to head home, you know, after having a bonfire.
1: Oh, I can guess where this is going.
2: Right, right. See, Smokey told me the fire wasn't actually out. He said if it's too hot to touch, it's too hot to leave.
1: That's true. Did you know that 9 out of 10 wildfires are caused by humans? That means 9 out of 10 wildfires can be prevented.
2: Wow, no kidding?
1: I'm a forest ranger. We never kid.
2: Sorry.
1: that was a joke.
2: Oh.
1: If you see someone in danger of starting a wildfire, step in and make a difference, because 9 out of 10 wildfires are caused by humans. 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
1: This year, a very important public figure turns 80 years old, and he sent us his wish for his milestone birthday. 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
1: That's the Big Dipper over there. And there's the Little Dipper.
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0: 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If it's too loud, you're too old.
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1: 1 + 1 = 2. 2 + 2 = 4. And if the yolk's still a little runny, that's what you call fried over easy. Always talk quietly in the library. And that's how you give a Zerbert. Some people have innies, some people have outies. Here's the church, here's the steeple. 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

0: This is New York City. This is Los Angeles. I'm getting word that this is, unfortunately, Williamsburg, Virginia. And you're listening to WCWM.
1: So when you get to the corner of Smith and Orchard, you're going to want to take a
2: left. You are not going to
1: Then what you're
2: going
1: to do is turn onto Marcy Avenue.
2: Just broke up.
1: And go past
2: and
1: the first three lights.
2: Happy
1: and then
2: it.
1: Take the next left.
2: I don't really think
1: five
2: she's
1: more
2: happy,
1: blocks,
2: but
1: you should be
2: who
1: there.
2: Who am I to judge, right?
1: Park
2: anyway,
1: on the right.
2: That's
1: I'll
2: what
1: see
2: I
1: you
2: heard
1: later
2: last
1: tonight.
2: Night.
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4: I'm a tourist attraction biking down Dog Street, and I'm listening to WCWM Williamsburg. 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
1: McGruff here.
2: The crime dog?
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1: yet. 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Yep, it's Smokey Bear. 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
1: Ranger Station, Ranger speaking.
2: Yeah, hi. I'd like to report a bear sighting.
1: Location?
2: In the woods, just outside of town.
1: Oh, not surprising. You've got your home. Bears have theirs.
2: Yeah, but see, this wasn't just any bear. This bear was wearing jeans and a hat, as in a Smokey Bear.
1: Jeans and a hat. That's definitely Smokey. What exactly did he have to say?
2: Well, we were about to head home, you know, after having a bonfire.
1: Oh, I can guess where this is going.
2: Right, right. See, Smokey told me the fire wasn't actually out. He said if it's too hot to touch, it's too hot to leave.
1: That's true. Did you know that 9 out of 10 wildfires are caused by humans? That means 9 out of 10 wildfires can be prevented.
2: Wow, no kidding?
1: I'm a forest ranger. We never kid.
2: Sorry.
1: that was a joke.
2: Oh.
1: If you see someone in danger of starting a wildfire, step in and make a difference, because 9 out of 10 wildfires are caused by humans. 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

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My name is Caroline and you are listening to Parenthetical. Guys, this is crazy. I have not done a show yet this semester. I don't know how that happened, but I came into the station today. First of all, the digital tribe cards are just weird. Why does my regular card not work? But then also, everyone's show is already up on the board, so I really got some ground to cover. My plan was to play some fun tunes for you guys today and also do some work, do some readings for my class at 2 o'clock. However, I don't know if that's going to be happening because I may just have to spend my time redesigning my show on the board. Without further ado, let's get into it. How's everybody doing? Text me an emoji of your favorite fruit if you are listening, and maybe I will shout you out. Okay, but I have a lot of music today and I want to play it all, so let's get into it. Here we go. Enjoy. Our parenthetical of the day is recap, rewind. So just a basic little show as we get back into the groove of the semester, even though it's a third of the way through, but hashtag that okay. Enjoy.

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My name is Caroline, and you are listening to Ampersand. That last song was Leo by Annie DeRusso. She has the song It's Good to Be Hot in the Summer, and I think that that is just, like, the most true thing. I have this thing that I call, like, let the weather teach you how to wear it. And basically it's just called I don't dress appropriately for the weather and wear sweaters when it's hot and shorts when it's cold. But I think that, like, if you just let yourself acclimatize and be in a space, like, your body adjusts. And I think that there's something, like, really interesting and compelling, particularly in, like, an era where so much of what we do is, like, streamlined and made easy. Something interesting about, like, maybe subversive about wearing the wrong clothes for the season. And just, like, letting the weather teach you how to wear it. And, you know, maybe that's just me, like, pseudo-intellectualizing my inability to do laundry, but that's okay. The song before that was Different for a Boy by Polyester. I discovered them this summer. I like them a lot. This EP by the same name came out in 2018, and they only have 123 listeners monthly, so maybe go be their fourth, 124th. Song before that was Good Day Will Arrive by Ear, another band that I've really been enjoying. Rumspringa, their, I want to say, most recent album, yeah. They're going on tour right now. They're kind of in Europe. I didn't get a chance to go see them while they were in the States, or maybe they're wrapping up their time in the States right now, but they're pretty cool. And it kind of made me sad because Apple used them in like their promo for the most recent iPhone. So that was kind of, I was like, not my guys, not my indie little guys being used by Apple, but that's okay. Apple sometimes does things that are interesting. The first song of the show was Friendship Station by Le Tigre. And that's a pretty fun one as well. Next up, we're going to transition into some stuff that's a little less math rock, a little less, you know, various just general indie rock, a little more country gaze, some kind of, yeah, you'll just see. We've got some of the obligatory MJ Linderman, Feeble Little Horse, you know, that sort of thing. So stay tuned. But guys, don't become a burrito. Be bear aware. 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That's kind of a long user there, but I trust you guys got it the first time. That was a message from the National Park Service. So without further ado, enjoy.

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My name is Caroline, and once again, you are listening to Parenthetical. Those last songs were Living in the City is So Beautiful by Allegra Krieger, Back of a Truck by Rostam, which that's from their album American Stories. I like it a lot. It's, you know, pretty quintessentially Americana. Check it out. And then we had TV Dinners by MJ Linderman. And then finally, we had Paces by Feeble Little Horse. And you'll have to excuse the radio silence there for a moment. I was snoozing my McGee alarm. So, you know, classic. But yeah, we're going to transition away from kind of like a little bit more folky, twangy kind of stuff into some songs that I've really been listening to a lot this summer again. These all are, but this first artist I saw live in concert, opening for Death Cab for Cutie, and it was really great, and I am pretty excited because her new book just got announced, and I want to read that as well. And honestly, I want to read her first book as well, because I'm fake and have not read it. But yeah, for more than 75 years, guys, Smokey Bear has protected our forests and promoted wildfire prevention. His powerful message, only you can prevent wildfires, remains relevant today, as nearly 9 out of 10 wildfires nationwide are caused by humans and can be prevented. 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

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My name is Caroline, and you are listening to Parenthetical. I almost said ampersand. That's what my show used to be called. That song you just heard was Twiggy by Remy Wolf. The song before that was Trouble by Grace Ives. We had I Was Neon by Julia Jacklin before that, and My Baby Got Nothing at All from the Materialists soundtrack by Japanese Breakfast started off this segment. I have a couple more songs for you all today. And the next one is going to be kind of a tribute to Dolly Parton. It's Waxahachie's cover of Light of a Clear Blue Morning, and so a bit of a mood shift. It's very sad and sweet, but I like it a lot, and I think it's a good one for a Monday to start off our week. I wanted to give my shout outs where shout outs were due, and one of those was to my friend Elka, who sent in grapes. A little grape emoji, and it was very cute, and it made me consider going to get some grapes. Freshman and sophomore year, I like ran on grapes because in the dining halls, that was like the only fruit that was consistently good, and so I would put them in my yogurt bowls with coconut and peanut butter and a drizzle of honey and mini dark chocolate chips. And that was delicious. And Maya can attest because I ate that almost every day. Probably every day. But yeah, that and then another song that is from my lit friend Lolo, who also has a radio show on Sundays at 3. So check out Cats in a Bag. But that one's going to be called Country Living by Daisy Picker. Those are going to be the last two songs of our show. I have one more shout out, and that is Leo sent me a Honeycrisp apple, and it looked very yummy, and that is Leo. So, guys, when your car is making a strange noise, no matter what it is, you can't just pretend it's not happening. It's just like your mental health. Whoa. If you are struggling and feeling overwhelmed, it is important to do something about it. 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And without further ado, last two songs of today's Parenthetical. Thanks so much for tuning in, guys.

guys. That was Parenthetical for the day. Thanks so much for tuning in. Again, this is Caroline on WCWM 90.9 FM, and stay tuned for more shows and awesome WCWM DJs. I hope you guys have a lovely, not rest of your week, but really full week, because it is Monday. Okay. Bye. Stay tuned.

0: You're listening to WCW in Williamsburg. Pump up the jams. If it's too loud, you're too old.
1: Smokey Bear turns 80 years old this year. Yup, the big 80. 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
1: McGruff here.
2: The crime doc?
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It's going on like this for 3 years, I guess. And

0: is New York City. This is Los Angeles. I'm getting word that this is, unfortunately, Williamsburg, Virginia. And you're listening to WCWM.
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0: I'm a tourist attraction biking down Dog Street, and I'm listening to WCWM Williamsburg. The sun is shining, birds are chirping, and all seems right in the world. Till you wake up in Williamsburg, Virginia, listening to WCWM.
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0: 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A bunch of losers in a basement.
1: Ranger Station, Ranger speaking.
2: Yeah, hi. I'd like to report a bear sighting.
1: Location?
2: In the woods, just outside of town.
1: Oh, not surprising. You've got your home. Bears have theirs.
2: Yeah, but see, this wasn't just any bear. This bear was wearing jeans and a hat, as in a Smokey Bear.
1: Jeans and a hat. That's definitely Smokey. What exactly did he have to say?
2: Well, we were about to head home, you know, after having a bonfire.
1: Oh, I can guess where this is going.
2: Right, right. See, Smokey told me the fire wasn't actually out. He said if it's too hot to touch, it's too hot to leave.
1: That's true. Did you know that 9 out of 10 wildfires are caused by humans? That means 9 out of 10 wildfires can be prevented.
2: Wow, no kidding?
1: I'm a forest ranger. We never kid.
2: Sorry.
1: That was a joke.
2: Oh.
1: If you see someone in danger of starting a wildfire, step in and make a difference, because 9 out of 10 wildfires are caused by humans. 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
1: Hello, everyone. You're listening to WCWM Williamsburg, and today I'm going to be hosting the third installment of Gems with Jules. I'm your host, Jules, and I have about an hour of songs. Today is, if you've been listening in the past, going to be a little bit different. I'm moving away from my rock and country playlist from the past couple weeks. Today is very indie focused. I picked five artists who are all just sort of starting out in their music careers. Some smaller artists who I found over the last week and I've been really enjoying. So wanted to play them for everyone so that we can all listen and give some streams to some smaller artists. Yeah. So I'm going to be popping in every couple songs to kind of talk about the artist, and that's going to be today's little show. I hope you're all so excited. I know I am. And yeah, we're going to start off with a couple of songs by Aubrey Bug. I hope you enjoy. Don't close that tab.

Hello, everyone. You're listening to WCWM Williamsburg, and this is Gems with Jules, hosted by me, Jules. So, you guys just listened to The One You Want to Lose, I Think I Had Something Once, and Sometimes I Love You by Aubrey Bug. For anyone who wasn't listening at the beginning, I came on and just kind of said that today is a little more planned than normal. Not like planned is used very loosely. And it's also not my rock or country playlists from the last couple of weeks. It's much more indie and folk music. But I have five artists today, about two songs from each one, and they're all rising indie artists. I picked some people that I found this week. Some of these artists I've known a little bit longer, but I wanted to kind of, I thought it would be fun to show off some artists who are just sort of starting out their music career, introduce everyone to some artists who are still a little smaller, because I think that's fun. So Aubrey Bug is an indie artist. She started playing coffee shops at the age of 13. And all three of those songs that I played were from her debut album, I Think I Had Something Once, which came out 1 week ago. I really like those three songs. Honestly, the whole album, I would highly recommend. I've had it just on repeat since I found it. I think it's really, really well done. It's really well written and well produced for a debut album, in my opinion, especially as a small artist. And the songs talk a lot about time, which I've really loved. And I feel like, especially like in college, time is such a concept that everyone is thinking about all of the time. But yeah, it's, I feel like her lyrics are very relatable, she's a very personable way of writing that I've really enjoyed. But just sort of the concepts of time moving on, and you got to keep going with it. You can't stop and stand still, and sometimes we have to let go of things or accept new things. I think those are really relatable and prevalent concepts that I always struggle to put into words. And I feel like she did that very well in this album. 'Cause time passing is so terrifying. I think it's one of the scariest things to sit and think about. And you're just, the idea is that like you are allowed to accept that things are gone, or accept that things are no longer working for you, and that you need to move on, and that it's going to hurt and it's going to suck, but it's a good thing. And yeah, I think she portrays that really nicely. She has a song that I didn't get to play. Oh my goodness, let me find the name. But it's a really beautifully done song that, give me 1 second. I can't talk and type. I've come to realize, also from this album, it's gorgeous. And one of the lines that she repeats over and over again in the song is, "Where does all the love go when you love someone who's gone?" And that song has been stuck in my head for a week now. I think it's just so, like, that's such a relatable concept that can be so hard to think about. So I've really enjoyed listening to her music. I think everyone should go follow her on Instagram. She got a couple concerts in DC for pretty cheap, which would be super cool to go see. But yeah, that's our first artist. And
Yeah, today is a beautiful Monday. I'm on from 2 to 3, so about 40 more minutes with me and 4 more artists. I'll try to pick up the pace for the next couple. But there's also, it's almost October, which is kind of crazy. And the weather here finally feels like it's almost October, which is, thank goodness for that. And fall break is right around the corner, which is super exciting. And yeah, before we hop back into the songs, I just want to say WCWM is hosting its second annual Battle of the Bands on November 7th from 2 to 6 p.m. on Crimdale Meadows. It's an event open to the public featuring a showdown between on-campus bands and more. Interested bands should submit their auditions form by October 11th. Stay tuned into WCWM on Instagram for more information, which is going to be such a fun event. I am so very excited to be helping out with that again this year. And yeah, our next artist is Connell Cafferty. We're going to listen to two songs by him. I hope you enjoy. Don't close that tab.

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I'm your host, Jules. 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You guys just listened to Counterfeit and Dog at Your Doorstep by Connell Cafferty. Connell Cafferty is a 20-year-old singer-songwriter from New Jersey, and his debut album came out in July of this year called Blue and Black, which is what Dog at Your Doorstep is on. Counterfeit was released as a single prior to that. Yeah, I've really liked listening to his music this week as well. It's slightly more rock and a little, I don't want to say upbeat, but a little more, I guess, maybe lively, less bedroom pop than Aubrey Bug, which is kind of a nice, I like his instrumentalism and the backing tracks that he has in his music. And his songs deal a lot with kind of like figuring yourself out, which obviously he's a 20-year-old singer-songwriter, very relatable to a fellow 20-year-old. So I've really enjoyed his lyricism as well. He has a lot of songs about learning to stop running away from your problems or numbing yourself to problems, which I feel like is something we can all stand to hear sometimes. Yeah, I really like Dog at Your Doorstep. I came across it on Instagram the other night and just kind of, actually no, I didn't. It played in my Spotify recommended. I found Counterfeit on Instagram. Dog at Your Doorstep played in my Spotify recommended, and I just felt like the same kind of stuff that I was talking about with Aubrey Bug, where she deals a lot with like letting go of things, I felt was reflected again in Dog at Your Doorstep. Just sort of knowing that something is bad for you and staying anyways, obviously, is something anybody can relate to at some point or another. And yeah, I feel like there's a common theme in my episode today. If you know me, IRL, I don't want to know what you think this playlist says about me. But yeah, I've really enjoyed Connell Cafferty's music, and he might be on tour right now, I think, also. So definitely worth giving him a little listen as well. Blue and Black is really good. I've made it through most of that album, and I've really enjoyed every song on it. So definitely go give him a listen. Next up is the band Box Rooster, who I discovered on Instagram this week. So two songs from them, and then I'll be back to chat a little about who they are. I hope you enjoy. Don't close that tab.

0: Hello, everyone. You're listening to WCWM Williamsburg, and this is Gems with Jules. I'm your host, Jules. 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You just listened to Not Famous and Stuck in the Suburbs by Box Rooster. Box Rooster is an indie rock band from Long Island, New York. They have a new song coming out this Friday. Stuck in the Suburbs, I believe, came out just a couple weeks ago. I've really liked their music. They don't have any full EPs. They have an EP called Elba from January of this year. And a lot of singles that they've been putting out since early 2025. So not a huge discography yet, but I know Stuck in the Suburbs went kind of viral on Instagram. But they're still kind of getting their start. But I could see them low-key blowing up. I think they have a really fun sound that's pretty consistent across their music, which can be kind of shocking when an artist is just starting out, that their songs all kind of, like, they feel like they go together. They're a little bit more, like, upbeat, rock, not even necessarily rock, but I would classify them more indie rock than the last two artists that we listened to. I really, really like Not Famous and Stuck in the Suburbs. Those are my favorite songs by them. I love a song that just kind of gives you that, like, I'm gonna leave and I'm gonna go somewhere where nobody knows me and I'm gonna start over. And I love that's something that really resonates with me. I've really liked their music, and that kind of, it's not,
1: I don't know where I was going with that sentence, but it's definitely a fun vibe, some very fun instrumental backing with their vocalist.
0: I too feel like I'm stuck in the suburbs, so that song was fun to listen to the first time. I feel like, again, kind of all of the songs that I've picked today are very, like, they feel very quintessential college experience type of music. And I feel like I've talked to a lot of people here who also kind of feel like you go home and it doesn't, college doesn't feel like home, but neither does your hometown. You're kind of in an in-between stage that's a little awkward. And I know that if my mom is listening, I love you, Mom. But going home definitely feels like I'm stuck. That's what called to me about Stuck in the Suburbs and Not Famous was sort of their vibe of I'm gonna blow up and act like I don't know nobody. I'm gonna run away and I'm gonna start over somewhere new. So I only have a couple more minutes left, which means I am gonna skip. I'm gonna give you guys a synopsis of an artist that I was gonna play, except I don't have time because I talk too much. So I was going to play you Seeing You and Day Drinking by Hey Nothing. They just released an album or an EP, an album called Hound, in August. And they released an album called We're Starting to Look Like Each Other October of 2023. And I discovered We're Starting to Look Like Each Other October of last year. And really liked it. They're an emo folk duo. Two best friends from high school who started making music from Atlanta, Georgia.
1: And I've liked all of their songs. They're definitely different than anything else that I played today. And I would highly recommend giving them a listen. I really like their duo name, Hey Nothing. It's a reference to The Perks of Being a Wallflower, which is one of my favorite movies, where one of the characters gets called Nothing all the time. So that is what their band name reference is. And I thought that was super fun. Yeah. So they have a few EPs. A lot of their songs are about growing up, and their friendship with each other, which I think is very sweet. They have very emotional lyrics, and I've really liked them. But unfortunately, I will play them next week. I'm going to go to my last artist of today, which is John Wood. And we're going to do two songs by him and his band, and then I'll be back, talk a little bit. Not too much, because I literally don't have enough time. And yeah, so these songs are Just a Little Longer and Better Things by John Wood. I hope you enjoy. Don't close that tab.

Hello, everyone. You're listening to WCWM Williamsburg, and this has been Gems with Jules. Thank you to everyone who's listened to my little radio show for the past hour. It means so very much to me. And you just listened to Better Things and Just a Little Longer by John Wood, who is actually not a single artist, but a six-person rock band from Wilmington, North Carolina. Indie rock, very strong instrumentalists. I am a big fan of their kind of upbeat, sort of R&B vibe that they have. I really love their drummer. I think that the drums in their music is absolutely fantastic. The saxophone in Just a Little Longer is gorgeous. The guitar in Better Things is also gorgeous. So I've been a big fan of listening to those two songs, especially for their backing. Yeah, this band, they've been making music since about 2022. And I think I like them partially just because I love a band that started as friends. And I think it's so cute. They've been making music since 2022. They've been touring, playing backyard shows, playing concerts since, I think, prior to 2022. And it's just six guys who were in a frat at UNC Wilmington together. And they've turned it now into their passion, and they're touring all over the place. And I feel like you can really tell that the way that their music sounds and the way that their instruments work together, just, I feel like you can tell that they're friends. Like, it all feels very, like, homey in a way. Yeah, so I've really liked that vibe from their music. Just very, a little more chill. But still, like, has that upbeat kind of happy vibe. Yeah, so to recap, we listened to Aubrey Bug, Connell Cafferty, Box Rooster, and John Wood. Everyone either just put out music or has new music coming out very soon. Definitely give them a listen. Support indie artists. Yay. I hope everybody really enjoyed. If any of my friends are listening, let me know if today was better or worse than normal, because I like thought about what I was going to say before I actually sat down here, and normally I'm just freeballing. So let me know. I hope everybody enjoyed. I hope everybody has a beautiful rest of your day, a beautiful rest of your week. I will be back next Monday with who knows what. Whatever my heart desires, as per usual. Yes, thank you all so much. Have a wonderful day. Keep on listening to WCWM. Keep your eye on the Instagram for Battle of the Bands updates. And enjoy. Enjoy your day. Enjoy being yourself. Yeah. There's some more shows later today. Make sure you tune in. And don't close that tab. Bye.

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1: 1 + 1 = 2. 2 + 2 = 4. 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
1: So when you get to the corner of Smith and Orchard, you're going to want to take a
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1: left.
2: You are not going to.
1: Then what you're
2: going
1: to do is turn onto Marcy
2: Red
1: Avenue.
2: Just broke up
1: and go past
2: and
1: the first three
2: she's
1: lights,
2: happy about
1: and then
2: it.
1: Take the next left.
2: I don't really
1: then
2: think
1: five
2: she's
1: more
2: happy,
1: blocks,
2: but
1: and you should be there.
2: Who am I to judge, right?
1: Park
2: anyway,
1: on the right.
2: That's
1: I'll
2: what
1: see
2: I
1: you
2: heard
1: later
2: last
1: tonight.
2: Night.
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1: McGruff here.
2: The crime dog?
1: Yep.
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0: This is New York City. This is Los Angeles. I'm getting word that this is, unfortunately, Williamsburg, Virginia, and you're listening to WCWM.
1: The sun is shining, birds are chirping, and all seems right in the world, till you wake up in Williamsburg, Virginia, listening to WCWM.

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time.

Hello, this is Kea, and you are listening to WCWM in Williamsburg, Virginia. Now, this is the test show for Miscellanea, so we are going to get right into it today. We're going to get started with some Nina Jirachi. So this is a collab for Nina Jirachi and Magna Carta, and I was lucky enough to get to go to a Nina show last Thursday, and they played the song twice, which was great for me because I am a huge, huge fan. So I hope you love it too.

That was PQC by Dane. You might know Dane if you've been listening to Nina Jirachi's most recent album, I Love My Computer, which I say it's recent, but it came out in 2025. Still really good, though. This is WCWM in Williamsburg, Virginia, and I'm Kea with the Miscellanea Test Show. William and Mary is transitioning fully to Microsoft MFA from the previously used Duo. This change will automatically occur for all students by the end of September. To make the change more convenient, students have the opportunity to switch early. 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Next up, we've got Nina Jirachi and Porter Robinson's new single, Wanna Cry.

This is Kayo at WCWM in Williamsburg, Virginia. And that was Where's My Head At by Basement Jacks. That was the 100 Gex remix. Hosting an event on campus, perhaps an event with food, Dining Sustainability is committed to ensuring that those items end up in the proper waste bin. 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All right, next up we've got more Nina Jirachi. We're going to play a couple songs in a row from that album that I mentioned earlier called I Love My Computer. These are some great songs. I know it is only 5:30 p.m., but if you're in a dancing mood, this would be a great time to get up and get dancing. So first up, we've got Cicerac by Nina Jirachi.

0: You can. You can clear anything, to be fair.
1: It's all here.
0: But the question is, do you want to quit?
2: No.
0: Any of those things.
2: Right, exactly.
1: And that's fine.

That was Cross the Street by Junior Varsity, and we are coming up on the end of our show now. This is WCWM in Williamsburg, Virginia. 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Guys, I have had a great show. It's been very fun. We played a lot of Nina Jirachi because I've been very Nina Jirachi pilled. We've played some Dane. We played some Porter Robinson, Underscores, Jane Remover. Stay tuned. You'll hear from me for the official Miscellanea show, and we will be playing a lot more of that and more in general of everything else. Thanks, y'all. Have a great one.

0: I'm that guy from that band you like, and I hate WCW Emily's.
1: Was that annoying? Imagine that for the rest of your life. Wearing earplugs at concerts can help protect your hearing.

Yo. anybody else got so much phlegm in their throat? Anybody else ready for fall and spring weather and just feeling like constantly you can't breathe? Hi, everybody. I'm coming in early, and I...

don't even care. I'm kind of like a bad arse, if you've ever heard one. I'm kind of like, are you like, I'm kind of dead arse. Instead of saying dead arse, me and my friends have been saying da. I don't know if you guys have heard of this. A little bit of da action. But like da check. Like are you being da right now? Just maybe you can pick that up, take it to your friend group and stuff. I mean, like, usually I'm part of the early adopters kind of group, but I like to spread the word. Without further ado, you're listening to Cruise Control with Andres Molina, but you may call me Dre because we're friends, and my friends call me Dre, on WCWM Williamsburg, coming out of the College of William & Mary in Williamsburg, Virginia. Happy Monday, all. Even if you don't celebrate Monday, you know, happy birthday. Happy Monday. Today, I was thinking I was just going to do an artist expose. I've been really getting into part-time. I don't even know how to describe him, honestly. He kind of I want to say like a nostalgia rock artist because his themes kind of like really cover, you know, anything from late 60s to 80s. But he's a modern artist working the last like 15 years. And I'm just giving up like a quick sampler of all across his albums, because I've been listening to him nonstop. So without further ado, you're listening to Cruise Control. No guest today, just me again, you know, low key as per usual, no pressure, nowhere to go. Come here, listen to music. You're listening to Cruise Control. Without further ado, our first song will be Cassie, (Won't You Be My Doll) by Part Time. Here we go.

Hello, hello, hello, hello all. Welcome back. I bet you thought that was a song. No, it's just little old me. Anyway, I bet you thought that was not my silk voice grazing the airways, but it is mine. And it is the one and only Andres Molina. And you're listening to Cruise Control. Not too fast, not too slow. Welcome to Cruise Control on WCWM Williamsburg. If you're listening right now, thank you so much. So glad to have you. Taking time out of your day to be here. First song was Cassie by Part Time. I'm going to stop saying Part Time. It's all Part Time. She Wonders What It's Like. It's the next song. And No Boys Till Midnight. Strong three-song start. It's going to be hard to follow that up. But I think his discography is quite strong. He's very prolific, too. He just releases. Taking a break in 2020, but I'm pretty sure he's still back now. He's quite up there in age nowadays. I wanted to quickly talk about the movies I've been watching. I recently watched Past Lives from my acting class. I know, getting out of my comfort zone. And, fuck. Oh my God, I shouldn't, cannot say that. and it's good. It's really good. It's like, it reminds me of like, if you've seen Notebook, it's like what should have happened. It's like, I'm not going to run away with you just because we were childhood lovers. And it's very realistic. We had a great conversation about it in class today. Then I also watched What's Eating Gilbert Grape, which used to be one of my favorites when I was like a teenager. But the movie is guilty of a lot of weird cliches. The lost guy who doesn't know anything better. And then he meets this manic pixie dream girl who whisks him away. That being Johnny Depp. And also, oh my God, Leonardo DiCaprio's performance as a mentally handicapped young adult is insane. And I cannot believe that movie was made in like 93. Maybe I can believe it. I can believe a lot of things. And then I watched But I'm a Cheerleader, which if you don't know it, I can't much describe it, but a young girl is accused of being gay, and she's sent to a gay conversion camp, and that's where she meets other people like her. It's very cool, and RuPaul is in it, which is really cool. And then finally, the highlight of what I've watched recently is Mysterious Skin by Gregor Rocky. Gregor Rocky is one of my favorite directors. And it's crazy I have not gotten around to watching his probably disputedly like best film. You've got Joseph Gordon-Levitt, and I don't know the other actor's name. Two young adults playing like this role of like the after effects of sexual trauma. It's super beautiful, amazing soundtrack. I said that last week about the soundtrack. Can't get over that, but highly recommend. And when we come back, I may talk about the books I'm reading because I have a captive audience and you're not going anywhere. Yeah. Keep this show on the airwaves. They can't take us off, even though they might want to. Thank you to my 7 listeners right now. Anyway, next song up is called Real Connection. Without further ado, here we go.

Oh me, oh my, oh apple pie, how I've missed my audience. And it's only been 15 minutes. Ooh, welcome back. Not welcome back. Welcome back to my voice, but don't welcome back to the show. The show is continuously going on throughout the hour of 6 p.m. to 7 p.m. EST. Hello. 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If you are listening, unless the dead internet theory is correct and this whole time the only real human interactions I've had are the people I've met IRL, and this is just a bunch of AIs listening to me. Anyway, I wanted to talk about later this week, I'm going to be watching Primetime with... Oh, what's his name? No, don't tell me. Don't tell me. I know I can hear you typing right now. Hold on. I've got to be Jamie in this situation, like from the Joe Rogan podcast. I don't watch that, but I just know Jamie. Anyway, Robert Pattinson and Phoebe Bridgers is in it. What the heck? That's really random. Primetime, about Chris Hansen and the show To Catch a Predator. Now, I don't know about you guys, but from the wee age of 12 onwards, I was watching, you know, clips of, like, To Catch a Predator on YouTube and such. And I, you know, when you first watch, I'm like, yeah, get those guys. But then later, as it goes on, you're kind of like, ooh, I don't know how ethical this is. There's something weird about the vigilante justice of To Catch a Predator. And I don't think that's, like, lost on anybody. I don't think that's, like, crazy to say. Most people just justify it anyway because the ends justify the means and whatnot. But I've always felt that way about To Catch a Predator. It's kind of, like, weird. If you were really going to do this, you wouldn't need to put it on television, right? But it's so sensational. And the smile that Chris Hansen has when he, you know, catches those predators and he shows us how to catch those predators, it's kind of... it's eerie. And it also inspired, like, this generation of, like, of people on the internet who do the same thing. And I don't really know what tangible impact it's having. My friend was telling me about a documentary there is about To Catch a Predator, and a lot of them don't even end up serving jail time. But the big thing of the movie, if you don't know, I'll tell ya, is that if you didn't know, the end of why To Catch a Predator got canceled is because one of the predators took his own life on an episode, and that's when it got canceled. So I'm really excited to see about that. And I know Robert Pattinson's going to play a great Chris Hansen, and I'm really excited. Like, you see how this looks, right? I know he's going to play a great Chris Hansen. However, I'm getting a little bit of facial fatigue from seeing his face everywhere. But without further ado, this isn't the To Catch a Predator radio show. This is Cruise Control with Dre. The last three songs we just heard were Real Connection, Lover Sunset, and All Day I've Been Thinking About Tonight. And me too, All Day I've Been Thinking About This Evening here with you. Of course, this is, if you're new, this is a part-time, as in the artist, part-time expose or sampler. So we're listening to all part-time the whole hour. Next song is called Right in This Moment. I don't know, I'm feeling kind of weird today, guys. it's called Touch Me Responsibly, and then I Can Treat You Better with Ariel Pink is up next. So without further ado, here we go.

It is not it is not Christmas. But yet I come bearing gifts of music. You're listening to Cruise Control with Andres Molina. Cuz that's my name. But my name is not me. I'm also Dre. I am not my name. I am not my body. I am not to any of these things. Instead, I am a abstract thing floating in and out of the airwaves. And here I am with you. For certain, I am here with you on this radio show right now, even if I'm not all of these things. So, as I said last time, I said I was going to quickly talk about what I'm reading right now. I'm reading two good books right now. Three. One for my book club, W.M. Sure Reads, if you've heard about it, called No One's Watching, which is a thriller about gentrification with romance elements. But quickly, I'm finding out the romance elements are most of the story. Secondly, I'm reading Boys Alive by Pier Paolo Pasolini. It is a book about about pre-political rebelliousness, about the lumpen proletariat, the people who are the part of the proletariat who will never develop class consciousness, and how free they are. Very interestingly, in a sentence, I would say Pasolini most admired the people who never finished fourth grade, is what he says. And it's a super interesting idea that's the most vital in the most alive part of our society are those at the bottom, or perceptively at the bottom, right? And then finally, I'm reading one of Gabriel Garcia Marquez's shortest books called Memories of My Melancholy Horse. I don't know if I can say that last word on the airwaves, but here I am. And it's starting really weird. I'll let you research the book if you would like. Only 100 pages, which is really weird for him. This summer I read 100 Years of Solitude, and I've also read Love in the Time of Cholera. Amazing, just great. I don't know which one I like more out of the two, but I don't think this one I'm reading right now will end up topping those two, unfortunately, just because of its length. Also, there's a show on Netflix, an adaptation of 100 Years of Solitude, Cien Años de Soledad. Highly recommend listening with subtitles, or if you speak Spanish, just watch it. Regardless, last three songs were Touch Me Responsibly, I Can Treat You Better, and Vicious. Oh, you're so vicious. If you aren't paying attention, I'm sure that brought you right back here with me. And the next song will be Staring at a Gun. Whoa. All right. Without further ado, you're listening to WCWM Williamsburg. This is Cruise Control with Dre. Here we go.

Hi, folks. Sorry, I'm running a little over time. I really wanted to get those last two songs in. The last three songs were Staring at a Gun, Night Drive original version, because the more popular version is a little different, but I like that one more, the demo version. And then Guns Vine was the last one. Part-Time has made songs in Spanish and in German, which I think is really cool. And that last one was in German. But without further ado, you've been listening to Cruise Control with Dre. Every week, I'm here, 6-7, on Mondays. You can call me Dre, because you're my friend, and I'm glad you're here. Thank you very much. I will see you guys next week. Bye-bye.

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1: So when you get to the corner of Smith and Orchard, you're going to want to take a
2: left. You are not going to
1: Then what you're
2: going
1: to do is turn onto Marcy Avenue.
2: Just broke up.
1: And go past the first three lights.
2: Happy
1: and then
2: it.
1: Take the next left.
2: I don't really think
1: five
2: she's
1: more
2: happy,
1: blocks,
2: but
1: and you should be
2: who
1: there.
2: Who am I to judge, right?
1: Park
2: anyway,
1: on the right.
2: That's
1: I'll
2: what
1: see
2: I
1: you
2: heard
1: later
2: last
1: tonight.
2: Night.
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Music is the thing, you know. Do that as much as you can. It's, you know, just, I mean, being alone and playing music is probably...

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1: 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Yep, the big 80. And over those 80 years, he's taught us how to prevent unwanted human-caused wildfires with his famous message, "Only you can prevent wildfires." So, on Smokey's 80th birthday, let's help him continue his iconic legacy, because Smokey lives within us all. Learn his wildfire prevention tips at SmokeyBear.com. Brought to you by the USDA Forest Service, your state forester, and the Ad Council.